84 is also en route. Sounds like the victim does need medics. Of the Imperial Apartments. Need black hat, camo shirt.

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0: Second.
1: Where the Joshua 14-year-olds was having a crisis. He had a baseball bat and was breaking holes in the walls. He ended up leaving and was last known to be at Rebecca and Congress. They stopped following as it was escalating him. They don't have a current location, but the last time they saw him, he still had the baseball bat. With the date.

0: Or two or three.
1: Three.
0: Three, she's expired August of 25. 2011 for Taurus, registered to Isaiah Battles.

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The calling card you said building B Delta, the GPS on the phone showing the one in the southeast corner. Sound like

0: give me a second. 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
2: 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To the woods in the area of Congress, Rebecca and 20th.
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0: don't see motorcycle if they're sitting on the sidewalk. 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Only two vehicle on the motorcycle versus pickup. 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

0: Taldo just east of Pines. Valley 21 is going to be assuming to Taldo Command to be out investigating.
1: Pushpuppies, Valley 21 is on scene, Taldo Command, patients with AMR just east of Pines.
0: I'll divert to that.

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1: Child very young, 1841, driver's top flat, blue to the gas on 10-6.

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Dad showed up, and I'm just listening to the call taker right now. It sounds like they're possibly leaving and heading back to the house on Congress. I'll update you when I have it.

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0: No, it's stick, man. You put me on the fire call. 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Did you want I-13 to join you?
1: Negative.
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0: 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Help me out in a minute. 401, can disregard.
1: Got some sort of order filed through the court in Post Falls to get that full custody agreement. Is there any way for us to check for that on Darren?
2: Matter 10, 155-12, East District Court, Channel Valley Primary, General Sentence.

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0: Are the tires still good on it?
2: So 5799 Robert.
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0: Coleslaw says they have no current criminal orders between those two. There was an order with Colton as a petitioner that was dismissed last month, but the kids weren't listed on that order either.
1: Okay, well, that will probably just be a welfare check on the kids.
0: Tell him to 1730. 1730.

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0: Go ahead.
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0: 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I know. Stolte, Sam, Tom, Ocean Lincoln, Tom Edward Young, First of Jace, John Adam, Charles Edward, Middle A Adam, 1991-0415. 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

0: 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TV Columbia confirmed on injury. It is blocking and there are fluids leaking.
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0: Route Ford Explorer, no plates. The swerving driver appeared to be falling asleep. Last seen northbound Market from Garland, 1768.
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0: 3 C's and local status 0, go ahead, number 2. 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I need the first name and the date of birth again.
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on video. 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

0: 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Ambulance 442 is transporting to Holy Family. 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
1: Zero.
0: Thank you.
1: Go ahead. Miami Hurricane 2106, going to be 1st and F Street. 1st and F.

0: from PD. They have a ranger on scene advising best access is going to be from I-90. They're right next to the Santa Barbara Gym.
1: Six copy, we're approaching that scene right now. We'll interface. Thank you.
0: Number 120 is from Sunset and Garfield.
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0: Fucking medic one, this is a call from AMR. 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
1: Okay.

you well, sir. I can't put everyone on scene. 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They don't want to be assessed medically and denied transport. He went POV with his family. Yeah, the patient left POV. 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

Spartan 1836. Blue Moon Dispatch.

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0: 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We're going to Mitchell's on First Street.
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Currently in the backyard, possibly a 105 issue. 1222 East Santa.

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1: You had Elijah and Hedricks from this call into that subsurface.

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1: Train will be terminated. 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You sure there's no evacuation service.
0: Probably no transport refusal sign. Engine coming back in.

appreciate you calling. 5118 South Freya. 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He has a history of violence, history of carrying a knife, drug use. KSOT 3, the 3 officer response. History of not being cooperative with law enforcement, often armed with a knife when contacted.

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Dispatch, copy, clear the hospital.

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0: Calling in 5, this is a call from a friend off site. 55-year-old male fell, hit his head, and also injury to his arm and leg. Patient and family on scene. Speak very little English. I'm going to send you the caller's phone number to your pager. You can call him as a translator if needed on scene. 122 from 90 and Barker.
1: I'm coming.

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0: 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There was a male slumped on the ground, scared to the other people nearby. 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Check-in advice.
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0: Florida Main Park. 2111 West 2nd, same male. 20s to 30s, wearing a tan shirt, black shorts. Just throwing a knife at a tree, not threatening anyone. Thank you, Mr. Photo.
1: It's

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1: I'm coming out on Sprague right now. Need about 36.
2: I'm on 766.03. The upper right shoulder, I'm just seeing characters like Ursula, Snow White,

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0: 26 South Oaks. Call 9 for some broken trailer. She was saying suspects were around the corner. Description of the suspect yet? 616 South Oaks.
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0: Rockwell Avenue and North Division Street, Channel City Primary, General Sickness. 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
1: Do you have a
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1: It's a dark blue, smaller SUV.
2: Got it.

0: call friends can be serving working in general eval for a nonverbal autistic child with a son wandering around. 126 is from 3rd Lincoln. Interesting. Can you now have 129 from 1st and 1st line?
1: 30.
0: Okay,

0: 6 of it. There was a call for this on the valley board. It was one vehicle into the median and state was advised.
1: Yeah, they blew a tire, so they probably lost control, but they're good for it. It was changing the flat.

0: 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But I'll call and confirm with them.
1: Copy.

0: They actually served as a welfare check. Sounds like the neighbors might have been upset with that, and it's now turned into assault. Somebody was pepper sprayed, and they ran into apartment B-Boy 102. There's now 15 suspects wearing pink and blue masks that are breaking her windows. They all appear about 8 to 15 years old, 975 East Francisco Hills, apartment B-Boy 102.
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0: Are you the only tactical unit on duty tonight?

372-374. So far, just one caller on this, and they are calling from the Donahanson Haven. Don't think anything actually physical has occurred yet.

Bravo call, Valley Ladder 8, 12016 East Cataldo Avenue, Channel Valley Primary, Hemorrhage.

0: dispatch from engine 44. Over to Sheriff. Engine 44 is back in service, and 460 is going to remain on scene. He'll let you know when he's clear.
1: Everything that though, engine 44 back in.

0: 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Go ahead.
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Paul 17, 0 to 650. We're en route as well, but it looks like your DD on Knox is escalating again.

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He's currently inside with several other family members. Our caller, Katrina, is waiting outside.

0: 8-5.
1: For big neighborhood arguments in the area of 35th and 4, giving several different callers. Apparently there's 10-plus people outside arguing. One person did call in stating that they were assaulted. That was at 3308 East 35th, but they sounded very intoxicated.

some sort of sexual assault with their sister. It sounds like people are outside trying to confront possibly the involved. One person says there are guns in the house and they're going to try to break a window to help the sister. But that caller also says he's not armed.

5, Valley Engine 4, 3122, causing downgraded to a Delta. Patient is awake and responding. Still has abnormal breathing.

I have three names to add to our call. The first is going to be a juvenile. The juvenile that's mentioned in the call note that was involved in the argument. Middle Rose, last name Hopkins, date of birth is March 14, 2016.

Kit Moore, Sam King, Ida David, Mary Ocean, Robert Edward, first of Kristen, King Robert, Young Sam, Tom Ida Nora, middle E for Elaine, Edward Lincoln, Adam Ida Nora Edward. Date of birth is December 23 of 88.

Same last name, Skidmore, same spelling. 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Middle, D for Dean. David, Edward, Adam, Nora. 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

0: 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Charles, Charles, David, 976, the Argonne and Empire.
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0: is the 19-year-old male requesting medics, writing he was in an MVA earlier today, is now not alert. The unit Alpha 303 and AMR 127 is from Francis Nash.
1: 13.

0: Scott?
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0: And it's a utility trailer, not sure the year. 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
1: I'm 3M, you're not on the road.
0: Dylan, we're just going to take this normal, where there's kids in the car, so just slow it down.

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0: John 4, George Lincoln 3, 8, King 5, 5, William 7, 2, 7, 5, 9, 6.
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0: PC for 4DV, find him.

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She has not seen any of this. Banging noises and things moving around.

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0: Copy, Chuck. We just were unable to get a hold of yourself or Agent 8 or Agent 15. Just wanted to make sure everything's okay.
1: Copy, Edward Code 4 here. Thank you.
0: Copy, we're just a couple blocks away. Do you need any help from us?
1: I don't think so right now. If you just want to stage, we're just kind of sorting everything out.
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0: 3-4.
1: Westbound, just west of Sprague. Boy 799-12, Lincoln.

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0: and refused further information, said that she had left. 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
1: I'll judge you.
0: I will be out with that car. Copy.

community call coming in at 1711 South Clinton Road. The complainant advised that her 16-year-old daughter pushed her and is breaking things in the house. Currently in the basement, 1711 South Clinton Road.

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The daughter is in the basement. Nice. Fireman applicant.

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1: Advised, you're out on the Charlie upgrade. 80-year-old male, abdominal pain above the naval unit, Alpha 2, AMR 127 is assigned, 4th and 4.
2: Now I just have

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0: and then what unit was needing it back?
1: 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We don't have any units for an assault on Pines at the 7-Eleven.

0: 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Nobody's made contact with either of them at this time.
1: All right, we'll be able to stage medics.

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0: 続けました。East Q in Flint, Charles 449920. I'm clear, Charles.
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0: 5'7", medium build, light grayish hair, wearing a gray shirt and tan pants.
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0: Kelly?
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0: it's notated in here to contact his probation officer with the reason for contact as well. I put the information in the chat.
1: Copy.
0: 2226, go ahead with your name.
1: Class of Campbell, Charles Adam, Mary Paul, Boyd Edward Lincoln Lincoln, first of Corey, Charles Ocean, Robert Ida, middle M for Marie, 1221-95.
2: And I got one detained.
0: One detained, 2241. Zero drivers valid through Colorado and local for name entries.

0: Sierra 2020 GMC Sierra registered to the mail in the mail house, Omar.
1: Medics are cleared in over here for the female. I don't want to lose on their arms.
0: Okay.

0: Robert David Adam, first of George Edward Robert Adam Lincoln David Ida Nora Adam, 5-1880.
1: Confirming for medic, they should go behind the 7-11.
0: Behind the

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0: I handled the suspicious for Sydney. He's verified. He's just new. We're not going to give him a uniform for 3 weeks.

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1: 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Can you run him for me?
0: Good.
2: Individuals completing, they are at medium dose. If you need further calls, no, there's no medical issue.

Highway 27, mile flows 84. Charles Victor Alford, 8719. I think he's going all the way to 16th. Stop there.

0: 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It's got an idle plate on it.
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2: Possible matches for the males that she was arguing with. Both are out of zero. Still working on her.
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Locally has history of assault third, order violation, harassment. Well, it appears like one of the males is now running northbound towards 722 South Century.

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0: Maxwell Canyon driver's check. Mazda Christian, Charles Henry Adam, Sam Charm Adam, Ida Nora, First of Joseph, John Ocean Sam, Edward Tom Tom, Edward A. Adam, 2001.
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0: from the NSC north of Freya. 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

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Lost her safety pin, recently contacted Idaho for a monthly shooting firearm. Said if law enforcement attempts to arrest or detain Jacob for any reason, he could become highly emotional and could be misinterpreted as resisting, per his counselor.

0: Charlie Call.
1: Okay, medic.
0: 1. South State Street and West Pacific Avenue. Channel City Primary. Overdose. 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

0: Robinson. Charles, 7557. 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
1: Spring Adams.
2: Did you have Watson Morley?
1: History of speeding him up.

0: had a Zero Driver Snowball convicted felon for retail theft in local or in suicidal by cop. Well, the hospital said he was going to take law enforcement's gun and use it to commit suicide. Theft, false statement, assault, burglary, malicious mischief. I have spurs. Phoenix, status zero.
1: Copy, could you add that in also code 4?
0: Copy.

0: Sorry, I just accidentally cleared us off. Can you put us back on the police?
1: Okay.
2: Scene Sherman Smith.
1: Okay, Charlie, I'm Scene Sherman Smith.

DOT, picked up on for assault third. We have local history, bus pass, PCS, and traffic.

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0: Okay.
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0: 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Another for unlawful camping. I have a Spurs if you need. For snowball. For
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0: of all local history. And thank TCS. 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
1: Are you putting Spurs in there as well?
0: Copy, and 514, that is your name.

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0: Idaho. Boy out of Lincoln, Adam, Nora, Charles, David. And I have one in custody for reckless.

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0: If there is not a zero driver's valid in an active DOC, can move upon particular vehicle without permission. History of theft, burglary, I have a spurs of units, status zero.
1: Perfect.

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0: 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Extensive juvenile problems here. Kids are increasingly anti-law enforcement and likely violent. Mom's going to be at Devon, Lunsford. Is that a 309? Do you struggle?
1: Hold copy. 451 copy.

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1: 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RP is responding in a blue Jeep Wrangler and is armed. Not sure how far out they are at 4102 Eastbound.

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1: And 60 in the script. Copy, thank you. 6 in the copy, thank you.

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We're just going to wait for the drone, and maybe they can clear some of these dump trucks from the top first.

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1: Into custody at 126. Placement to custody for DUI 137.

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He's an RSO locally in his area, but also possession of firearms, assault, possession of stolen firearms.

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1: No, we're good.
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1: On.
0: Brewer, Catherine with a C. Lorraine, 1114 is entry.
1: Yeah, zero, the wall is valid. Complaint of person entry is in the police.
0: Code 4.
1: Heavy.
2: 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The passenger's already there.

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1: No, Paul, good. Thanks for coming. 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
1: Okay.

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1: 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King Edward Young. First of Douglas Common. Middle A. Adam. Date of birth 10/15/1964. Male 3 out of 0.
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0: State has a trooper not answering status. Can you find out where he is?
1: On a fugitive warrant, driving without a license, and other traffic.

Holding 13513 West 6th Avenue, Unit 126. Complainants reporting her mother is standing outside her bedroom about their parenting skills. 13513 West 6th, Unit 126. Have a

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vehicle recovery argument holding at the Spokane Trex, you know, when it was reporting that she found her vehicle at this location. 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
1: Nowhere in the parking lot there.
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0: Erie on a 911 hang up. 1829 West Gardner. There's a female on the line who provided the address, stated it was an apartment, but she disconnected before they gave the apartment number. We're just getting voicemail on call back. The phone number from 2025 comes back to a Stacy William Carson. He is T3. He's responded in the staff line with a Shayla Anderson. Neither of them have any history at this location. Gardner.
1: Gardner.

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1: 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Check the plate for me.
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1: With the amount of debris and rocks on the road, engineers might want to send a sweeper out to clean up the road.
0: Are you,

Sabihin natin tama. 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

a welfare check. Medical Lake Highway at Craig in the East Bend Lane. There's a subject slumped over van. Can you advise 604?

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0: Delta call. 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Channel City Primary. Cardiac problem.
1: He says we're good, he doesn't need us anymore, and the exodus is a bit powerful.
2: Copy that.
1: What's up in the Spokane? Can you update Avista as the owners of the Powerfuls?
3: Well, they did advise me that it was Avista, so they might be working with them. I'll check.

0: 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Multiple subjects seen slumping in a black older Ford SUV. 2706 North Marine Corps.
1: City primary, fall.

0: in the center. Tuning out for Bravo back pain about 6 at McDonald's.
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0: Class of 1, Sam William, Adam Nora, First of Deborah, David Edward Boy, Robert Adams, and another shall F Frank. Date of birth 03/10/88. White female, that she has a DOC.
1: Yeah, 06 Mark, can you back at Lewis and Clark?

Jimmy Lassa, Studebaker, like the vehicle, Sam Tom, Union, David Edward, Boy, Adam King, Edward Robert, first is Ryan Cummins, middle of C, Charles, 0916, 1983.

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Possible illegal burn.

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There's not going to be collisions unless they're flown on that car on the left, but attempting to get a hold of the property owner.

0: 4th and Lawson with a blue Chevy pickup. I'll get you a plate here in a second.
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0: West of Sturgio, Sam Tom Union, Robert George, Idaho Lincoln, Lincoln versus Ariel. Now, Robert Lincoln, Lincoln, Star Raven. 11-03-19-93.

0: provoke third. Well, this is three. Traffic, goes your next.
1: He's going to be the RO, last of Mercer, Larry Edward Robert, Charles Edward Robert, versus Mike.

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0: False statements. 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

Contract was driving, state route 27 at Mount Post 74. Your caller advises there's a gold Subaru Legacy, Hoy King at Marriott, 0, possibly 00, 07. Unless they have been advised, 19.

0: 27 goes south of Freeman, hold Subaru Legacy. Partial plate, Boy King Mary, Ocean David 06207. 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
1: Copy, can you check a bit?

0: on a black 06 Honda CB600. I'm not sure what that is. Registered in Pasco. Do you think that sounds like a match?
1: Yeah, that's probably it.
0: I'll add it for now.
1: No local addresses, though?
0: No, just Pasco, and it has an expiration from 2024.

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0: front of it, that's on her vehicle. 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
1: Hey, from the just called and advised me to go to the ball. 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
0: Copy.

0: 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First, the Manny, Harry, Adam, Nora, Nora, Young. Middle, aim for Akon, 10-20, 2000.
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0: 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She just has a set line protecting her from a Zayn Mowbray. And then you have another name.
1: David Adam King, Ocean Tom Adam, middle Adam, 10:20. 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

0: Perdón.
1: And we assume in the county on magnesium based on the address. All secondhand information. But you can see on the cameras that a vehicle tried to run over a person in the last 5 minutes. Possible victim is walking. Description. Carpool injury collision. West Airport between Spotted and Flint. Airport police requesting assistance. At least 4 unconscious.
0: And 657 in a row.
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0: 165 and Charlie 166. And Flint, Airport PD is asking for assistance with traffic control. 66 is Airport and Flint assisting Airport PD traffic control. They've got a single vehicle collision. CPR is in progress on it. Airport and Flint on the inbound.
1: I'll be in route back to Flint.
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Well, I just have her in locally, and she lives at 2800 North Cook, and she's protected on the Stat 9. I don't have any warrants or anything on her, but just with the where she lives, I thought maybe it was possibly her.

Engine 15. We have a two vehicle accident, confirmed non-injury. 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You'll be looking for a Chevy Equinox and a gray Toyota Sedan.

0: take your hard including a possible driver. 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Break. I'll try to get information, but whoever goes with the possible driver, consider exiting blood under the circumstances. 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
1: I mean, and David 185, can I have you join him at the hospital?
2: 85 copies in route.
3: 80 emergency unit.
1: 85, you can miss your
2: own. 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

0: Fire Vehicle Fire Report. Also. Do we have any updates on injuries? Go ahead and try to find me a tech.
1: Either one. 3-10, go ahead.
2: For the log, there's alcohol containers out throughout the vehicle. The confirmed appears to be at this point to be a passenger and not the driver.
1: 3-10,
0: answer here. 165 received.

0: reckless driver, I-98 Pines, eastbound, Greyhound sedan, 807. Lane drop.
1: 165, smoke in.
2: 165.
1: Gene, also SPD, has airport inbound, closed, dead spotted.

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trespasser to a 2 Eastbrook Camp Falls. Pacific Islander male, late 20s, dreadlocks, black sweater, black pants, backpack. Left scene southbound, they want him trespassing to catch up with them. Last night, Eastbrook Camp Falls.

0: 313 Erie Street, caller number 302. Caller advises outside of their apartment there's a gold Trailblazer parked. Somebody inside is possibly smoking drugs. It's occupied by one male. Given as similar to Charles Paul Robert 0340 on a gold Trailblazer. Currently parked on Oakland Street, North 810th and Route, 313 Erie Street. I'll check a street.
1: David H. Joseph, can you print me, please?
0: Sure. He's been contact for warrant calls, arguments, traffic stops. You can call, I don't know the relation to the call, but it is in a call.
2: Charles William Young, 3086 Chapel Drive.
0: Alter. How did you say? I'll go ahead with your last four. 1922.
3: Got him one.
0: All right. So, semi with a blue trailer, losing cardboard debris, East 90 Maple.

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0: Pines Road, 5 ago, a schizophrenic neighbor was spitting and blowing his nose at the complainant, tried walking the complainant home. They're currently 3010 South Pines Road.

0: 9-1-1, 35 male, has a low blood sugar. He's now sitting outside, 112, Cinchon Atlantic.
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0: 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Charles Victor Charles, 8602, Appalachian Sergeant.
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0: semi-tire Bailey 203, East Bay 3rd, under the Hamilton overpass. The semi is over at Baltimore.
1: 657, clear the scene and route.
0: 657,
1: okay, ready. Can
0: I answer one
1: second? Yes, sir. I'll be just off Highway 2, westbound, blocking the airport inbound road.
0: Is there anybody

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1: 7217 East Trent, number 114.

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0: Charles 859, 64 Sam, going to the Yokes.

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1: It's going to be Vincent, and we're good for him.

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Somebody pulled into the community college parking lot. 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Patient has chest pain due to mechanism, memory, chest.

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1: So 3 will be the petty guy that you had in the call, and he's in custody.

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1: The driver was Salam Batlock.
0: Copy. I have his dad here on scene.

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0: Go ahead.
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1: Go for. It's going to be at the Spokane Eye Clinic. The manager is outside with a patient who's refusing to leave. I think she's having some mental health issues.
0: Go ahead.
1: 123 South Tree Line, caller advises they're involved in a two-vehicle accident. No medics needed. Both drivers are still on scene. 123 South Tree Line.

ಮಾಡಿದ್ದಾರೆ

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1: Yeah, I'm sorry. That'll be the dad. And you can just check his ID if you want. He's out in the call for Dwight.
0: Got it.
2: David 18553 John.
1: Copy.

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0204-1990. Sorry, I got 0205-90. I'll check that one. Four SPD. Please, for controlled substance and theft, did you want his confirmed?

0: from wrestling rolled up. Many items inside, if that is about to fall out. Currently westbound first from Presley, 934.
1: 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I told him to touch base with you.

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1: Three on a 2010 Jeep Grand Cherokee to an Isaac Lacott. Black 35, you can just refer it.

We control traffic hazard, West 904 Molenik, QL truck with an open back door.

0: Argonne at South Riverway. 4 vehicles, unknown injuries, medics have been advised on Argonne at South Riverway.
1: Hey, you can print me. Do we have any traffic units?
0: 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Call.

0: Cindy southbound Martinez. 3793.
1: Alright, just looking at same traffic.
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0: You put myself on 184 on U Camp at Pacific Brown.
1: 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Charlie 163, it is confirmed.
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0: up in line with a lot of yelling, saying someone's yelling, help me, over and over. It's like children, but they sound very frantic. One only phone, placing them in the area of Broden and Richland and 11 and 30 are in rest. Copy.
1: Any medication at once. There's kitchen knives, but no firearm. And PD's been advised, but no unit at this time. Your discretion to stage. And we also got the BRU one on the

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0: Idaho 024, Mary Nora Edwards.
1: What's the next?
0: Adam Robert Henry 9083.
1: And the next? All right, info, Anne Marie, Anna is calling 911. Okay.
0: Boy Henry 0004.
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0: It is 5120.

0: retrieve a ball, 3-2 King, Sprig and Jordan.
1: 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Under North Division, 947.
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1: Okay, what's your name? 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
1: Breath with chest pain. You have a Marlin 13 from 904 Met. Zero on a blue 2007 Mercury Milan to a Mallory Batterton out of
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2: I am the default. Front end damage on the Hyundai at front and rear on the Nissan. You can show me on it with him.
3: I'm messaging with him. Thank you.
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3: 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Probably hit a mailbox. I couldn't see anybody in the vehicle. Could have been advised. If teams around, Big Meadows and done.
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0: saying the colors clarifying they didn't actually check the vehicle as they drove past. 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Has that been updated?
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1: Elite's going to be in the one that live file shows convicted felon active DOC Washington D while not licensed.
0: Okay, thanks.

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2: 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It's going to be Devin Sledge. 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
0: And do you need engine 44's assistance?
1: That's negative. I just canceled them on scene.

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0: activity difference. 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
0: Boyd, Sam, Robert, 7880, Ray, and 23rd. 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
0: Confirm.
1: We're at the casino.
0: On the camera across from Kedor. He's sitting at Thomas.
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the, it's 1138 West Karenet. Initially, the phone came in for an email, so they didn't know the address, mail, subject, or location was breaking the complainant's items. She said something about a cat and then disconnected. Now we've got a male on the phone stating that he's grabbing things out of ex-girlfriend's hands. She's worked things up. 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
1: Permit messing with him, it's male and million to help. 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
1: Hey, stores, I got somebody ready. Too much wind, I couldn't copy. Try one more time. David 63348 George. The second. Charles Paul Zebra 976. I want a gray 2001 Chevy Silverado, purple twin maple smith out of the city, and then set a zero on a red 96 Ford Contour to Teresa Blood. 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

0: to Christensen, Office 274, unoccupied vehicles running in the roadway. No further details off duty, Deputy E reported it.
1: Great, we'll check after the stop.
0: 37-39.
1: Panthers, again, what's his location?
0: Three-ten would be coming from East 90-272.
1: I can't handle. I'm heading that way from Geiger and Rowan.
0: Hi, everyone.
1: Good evening.
0: Three-ten, 10-39.

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1: In 1978, Allison is Adam Lincoln Ida, Sam Oshimura, and Christensen, Charles Henry Robert Ida, Sam Tom, Edward Nora, Sam Edward Nora, and A.M.
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0: 2023.

opinion is reported by a suspicious circumstance in the area of 1400 North River Ridge. Complainant states there was a white BMW SUV occupied by a Hispanic male and a Hispanic female. The female was passed out of the back seat. The male said to call 911. When the complainant went to get her phone, the male took off. Vehicle last seen going northwest from the area of 1400 North River Ridge. It's currently 1046. Three, seven, three, seven.

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0: Exit 3.

0: on Christensen, maybe like 4 car lengths away from Highway 2, the intersection. Registration Boy Young Nora, 1566, also.
1: That's right.
0: Can you call the, see if you can get a hold of an RO and find out what's going on? And if you have no contact with anybody, Joe.
1: Nice.

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0: Nigel, what animals do y'all are pretty old. Is there any kind of medical contact information?
1: No.
0: That's one. Okay, check on it.

Ridgewood and Kalispell, just east of for the last hour, and a subject slumped over in a black-colored Mazda sedan. Appears to be a female in her 20s. Ridgewood and Kalispell, fire guys, 1056.

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2: 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We're still getting further info. 7-8.
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2: Martin, Henry, Adam, Robert, David, Ida, Nora, George, Joseph, Aaron, two A's, common, and middle, John, 02-06-92.
3: Before they believe somebody's currently in the house. Caller is waiting across the street now. 2604 North Piston.
2: I'll clear this one.
3: Okay, this is your guy. It's only a
4: turn. It does. I'll give it.

0: go ahead.
1: Can you please make a note that email in our call has been trespassed from this location. The landlord is on site.

0: Aaron's going to be in local dispatcher all routes. 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
1: Charlie 254, 253, Charlie 163, and L261.
2: 254.
3: 253. 163.
1: Sixth Avenue, look for Benjamin Crane. He's reporting that his wife's throwing items at him and hit him in the face with a shoe. In the last 3 days, she punched him. He didn't call law enforcement about all that. She's a white female, 5'6", heavy build, blue and black hair, red 49ers PJ pants. She's out in the backyard. You're getting the L261 bonus because Alani, the wife here, says... Supervisor response for all calls involving her, very anti-law enforcement, extremely escalated and refuses to cooperate. That's been from this year, so it's fresh. 3607 East 6th Avenue.
2: 254 now.
3: 253 copy. 116 now.
2: And 61 I copy all of that.

0: Todo bem.
1: Do that in Pittsburgh, go for it.

0: female mid-20s, 5'10", medium long, black curly hair with a ponytail. White tank top, green shorts, was verbally aggressive with a Frontier Behavioral employee as he was chased off, wandering the area, flailing his arms in the air like he just didn't care. Division of Pacific.
1: I'm looking at the cameras that Tate's using, and there's nothing obvious on them.
2: Did any of the callers?
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something they found, possibly an open window in the back of the residence. So far, look, it's on actually seeing anybody, just the initial noise heard inside.

0: I-22 is in Jeffersonville.
1: 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I believe that the dump truck had tires in the air.
0: That's an asphalt paving truck. 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

0: 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Did not roll. The wheels are just up from where they prop it up while they're dumping asphalt, which is starting to steam.
1: A5
0: to screw. A5,

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0: can you add a name and then also confirm?
1: Confirm what?
0: Last of Sunwell, Zebra, Union, Mary, William, Adam, Lincoln, Tom, First of Laura, Adam, Lincoln, Ocean, Robert, Adam, 3/14/94.

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0: 0048. 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
1: Six five seven, I'll get it.

one. This would be a Delta call up right now. 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You'll have 107 from Big Bonara. Central.

trip to correction on your patient. This is actually a 63 female who has a fall with a wrist injury. 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She's going to be located at the toddler playground.

0: salvage and grade. Certified asphalt truck, was that in Spokane County or in Idaho? That's on the Idaho side.
1: Start checking.
0: Okay.

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0: processing mode for a 79-year-old female. I don't think there's any danger involved with the way the structure was hit. Vehicle.
1: I copy. The 105 with 105 history, George 5 is headed there for that, just so you're aware. Over your head if you step out of the building.

0: 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Spokane Squad 4, West 2nd Avenue and South Bernard Street, Channel City Primary. 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
1: What's your name?
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1: Last of Mesh Tare, Mary Adams, Sam, Henry, Tom, Adam, Robert, Edward, first of Raymond, Conning, middle of Dave, Arthur, 22 of 60. Just trying to find out if he is deceased.
2: Do you all those still that?
1: And I'll take the last four.
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2: The wall may be compromised.
0: I-95, we're on scene. We have one red SUV noted to be located partially inside of the vehicle. No fluids noted at this time. Airbags deployed. Everybody looks like they're walking, talking on scene.

0: Death Valley 21 is on scene. We do have one vehicle into the side of the restaurant. Valley 21 will have patient care. I'll be assuming strike command.
1: This is Valley 21, I'll be strike command. Valley 21 has medical group 1 red SUV in the building and 195 also on scene.
2: DC for assault 42, we're not sure yet.
1: Peter, sound it.
3: Firm, I'll be out with that, man.
0: Do you need additional?
3: Not at the moment.
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1: Valley, Engine 8. 31, copy. Pistol 2.
2: Three, 5.
3: Copy, I don't have a female, I just have a male.
4: Yeah, one green patient.
1: Your armor,
3: tank top with blue shoes.
1: Yeah, but you're going to get surveillance.

0: 24 Highway, mile post 311, southbound of Black Tacoma. Lane travel, speed as to the 1127. Thank you. Hey, making sure that you're aware.
1: Who's in the meeting? What calls it?
0: You just mute your computer. Avon, I believe 5025 North Haven.
2: Sorry for stepping on you there. Last is Scott, Columbus Building, First Sierra, Sam Adam, Robert Adam, Middle L. Lincoln, Inverse 11288, going to be a female out of Florida.
0: For law enforcement, start 5025 for payment.

0: you know, wanting custody for assault for DV, as well as obstruction and resisting.
1: Copy, and custody in the 1129.
2: Washington is expired, protecting local standby. In local. Also suspended. 10-0.

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1: First of Lawrence, Lincoln Adam William, Robert Edward Nora, Charles Edward, Middle of C, Connor, 0820-1988.
2: Great. And local looks like he has 4.2. No trespass, one for theft third, the other for unlawful camping. 58165, blonde and blue. You want it confirmed?
1: Please.
3: Same.

0: 842 to 843. Did you ever contact the female?
1: Copy, I'm going to try to get that photo to match it.
0: Copy, I think I've got her over here. She's going to get the bus out on 12.

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1: It sounds like everything she has was stuffed in a bag. I just sent you a photo of the backside of her.
0: Terminating strike. 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
1: 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We're going to sector set now.
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0: as a suspicious person. I-90 eastbound at 277A Adam. There's a male standing on the side of I-90 before the exit, possibly hitchhiking. Welcome. State has been advised, 1138.
1: Adam Henry, Lincoln, 0724, 1995.
0: Copy,

0: George 513. For a name for a medical, most likely ICA.
1: If it's medical, I'll just start firing. They'll get there a lot quicker.
0: And then keep Amar coming. She's experiencing involuntary movements, difficult time talking and swallowing, possible UCA.
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1: 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Is that the T7 there?

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stated that a man and a female came inside. The female started yelling about a restraining order before leaving in a gray Kia Rio with no plates, but northbound on Monroe. Male was in the vehicle with the female. She's a white female, 30 to 40 years old, short black hair, wearing a black tank top and black pants. Wearing a ponytail with a white hat. Before.

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0: 165. Should be laser UTL on the cameras, but there is a red sedan and a pickup at the off ramp. The pickup looks occupied. There's also the safety. Right.
1: Clear to route.
0: 5-1-3. Yelling in the background about cops showing up. I'm not sure if he'll be cooperative. They're advising he would possibly try to assault responders. We believe he needs medics to be ITA'd.
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0: That way. Great. His vehicle should be a cream color 2005 Subaru Forester. It's got the other plates. I put that in the call.
3: Was at 2 minutes ago. No evidence from an exam and 4-4 he suspended. 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

0: that pedestrian is actually westbound approaching Geiger. I'll check on it after I check the disabled.
1: 165, Bravo call, Valley Ladder 8, 131-11 East 3rd Avenue, Channel Valley Primary, Diabetic.

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2, East South Riverton, 2, River Park Apartments, Channel City Primary, Stroke. 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OC, Channel City Primary,

0: disables in the US-2 interchange at I-90. There is a disabled semi west of the interchange westbound. I'll check that when I get the pedestrian. Also.
1: Okay.
0: Can you check with the city and verify they're still at the scene at Airport Road inbound?
2: 618 right, which are on the close.

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1: Okay, 7116.

0: 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Out of traffic, high rate. Two are Corvettes, one's yellow and one has a Montana plate. Now they're stuck behind the truck.
1: 165, we're out of position. Just go ahead and advise Richville.
0: 165, 7-8.

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1: 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As long as the Humvee's on.

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1: 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Valley Engines 8. 121-118 Main Avenue. 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
2: 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He's got his triangles out. He has help coming from Sunnyside, so he'll be here for a while. 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

0: SLP Transit calling in for Benson first. They advise that their bus is at that location and that the arms are up machine, and they need actual law enforcement approval for the driver to cross the railroad track so there was caution lights. They need the callback number in the call. It feels like we don't even have to respond on the scene. They just want us to call them and give them permission.
1: Slow down.
2: Sorry, 4-4. I agree. Just slow down.

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1: Sorry, disregard. She came to the door.
2: Coming.
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0: the patient might not be cooperative when they're requesting assistance. 121 11 Eastman.
1: Copy, I'll be in rest.

Canada, Tom Charles Henry versus Steve, 10-17-53. Also, go ahead. Last of White, common spelling, first of Alicia, Edward Lincoln, Ida, Sam, Henry, Adam, 5-7-7-8.

0: patient involved is Michelle Chaka. County's got tattoos and a local tattoos investor with about another one plus a 64 pin. Can I confirm on that?
1: Yeah, go ahead and confirm and hold.

0: He's a convicted felon who was not licensed also. It's going to be a local convicted felon in Washington who was not licensed.
1: Charlie Call, Valley Engine 210304 East Springfield Avenue, Channel Valley Primary, seizure.

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1: Valley Engine 1, still gathering further, report about a 21-year-old male in seizure with history of the same. He's becoming postal, 109 at 90 and 5.
0: Oh,

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0: Breathing and chest pain with entrapment. It's around 15. We're checking a helo and 116 at Francis National.

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1: 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Sure, that's a panic alarm for PDQ 10 stop. North Newport Highway. Front.
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0: employee. It sounds like maybe a language barrier issue by phone. Find out who's going to step out. Okay, 15-7, do you want me to show you clear?
1: Okay. And 501 Clay. Four one four nine.

0: Have any update from FL? Standby, we'll check. It looks like they do have one in custody.
1: You're down. Any damage is on its driver's side.
2: Heavy. Thank you for reading impound, correct?
1: Favor.
2: The caller is advising their child press the button. 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They're wearing a blue shirt, black with pants.

0: Beverly Hills, Ferry Wilford, check 10707 West US 2 at Maverick. Caller advises there's a male in a silver van that's nodding off while driving. That's me and King. Guys, just turn around. One point, he was asleep at the wheel. Now passed out at pump 11. Lots of stuff in the back of the vehicle. Robert 000 at 9, John Frank, 10707 West US 2 at Maverick. The plate returns on a silver 2004 Honda Odyssey with April Huff out of Napa, Idaho.
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0: 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Channel fire ops 14. Full response alarm system.
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2: 0, Washington Clear 2029 on a no-vol. Poor controlled substance, I want suspended traffic. Set a 0.
1: Copy. Eric Ocean, Robert Ocean, Nora Edward Sam, and a call.
2: Ocean Robert, Ocean Nora, Edward Sam, First Step John, Ocean Sam Edward, Middle L Lincoln, 12-22-89, I did not get a return on him.
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0: There are questions we'll start back on an adult female who lives in apartment 35. The RP stated that they have a female's daughter in the hospital with her, and they haven't been able to get a hold of the parent since Tuesday.
1: 10-15, copy.

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He'll be met and directed from the parking lot.

0: 12:49. 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
0: He is gone. They're not sure where he went. They're no longer needing your contact. Do you have a shape there?

0: are we holding off, or do you guys want me to come around to you guys?
1: Let's hold off. We're going to call back here in a second. He was in the car. We want him to get in the car and take off towards you guys.

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0: check on a friend. I have their what three words. Do you have access to that from your truck?
1: I didn't find any rocks in the road.
0: Patient is actually located. Truck for a copy, thank you.
2: Supposedly a 5 foot piece of wood, 1 inch diameter. Didn't say what lane it was in.
1: Copy. John Fulton or Ron Bradley.
2: Also was not specified.
1: Copy.

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0: 69 North Fork.
1: It's for reckless driver. Northbound unit marked 2 from 4, driving in oncoming traffic. It's a red sedan with a possibly underage driver. Some speeds. Northbound and southbound lanes, 1304.

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1: Atlanta,
0: you just reported Garden Springs exit, Charles North, Sam, 972-5.
1: Okay. Tom, 619, out of service. And this is Jerry.

0: 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Spokane truck 1. East 3rd Avenue. South Crestline Street. Primary.
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2: Could you come back to the Toyota Camry? If so, can you jump in my box?

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1: All right, 502, Henry, Melissa, Trader, Sam, Charles, Henry, Robert, Adam, David, Edward, Robert, Bruce, Barbara, Boy, Adam, Robert, Boy, Adam, Robert, Adam, Bill, Mary, 11684.
0: This bird's available for all history, PCS, position, stolen vehicles. Sir, controls, automatic crash notification, South 395, just south of Falcon. Unable to make contact with the cell number. I'll try again.
2: Kirk Vessel, 323 East Cortland.
0: Just one, can you run the RO?
2: Hey, Barb.
3: Crash notification, no contact made. It looks to be south, means just south of Falcon.
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0: இப்போ வணக்கம் காபி. Because it's not smoke way.
1: One two one four North Lily.
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3: Correct.
2: And if we had the Liberty Way to contact this would have
3: been. Sure.
2: Yep.
3: 5-1, Chad, then custody.

0: Council 2223, can I get another unit my way?
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Around just regarding orders.

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0: Tablin, address?
1: Tablin. Robert King, for Shoshana, Sam Henry Adam, William Nora Adam, Middle R. Robert, Davis Me, 02-15-1989.
0: Great.

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1: By the name of Christopher?

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0: Persona was associated with a Christopher Martinson, 6988. Driver suspended, revoked third. I'll put his spurs in the call. Driving without ignition, interlock DUI, resisting reckless driving.
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1: 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Good one.
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0: 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They're non-blocking, no medics. 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

0: 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Second caller is involved and states that his girlfriend's intoxicated, yelling and screaming. 7907 East Mission.
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506. 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
1: Valley Shit. Nora, Ocean Robert, Tom, Ocean Nora, first of Sean, Sam, Henry, Adam, William, Nora, middle initial M as in Mary, 12/29/1980.
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1: Go ahead.
0: Lasta Mendez, Marriott, Edward Nora, David Edward Zebra, versus Luis, Lincoln Ocean Union, Ida Sam. That's going to be the third, no middle, unknown date of birth.
1: Beth, how old is he?
0: He's got an address on Pacific Avenue, Spokane.
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Well, one of the subjects at that scene is Alyssa's mother, Glenda Pittman. She's dead at zero, but she did set a pin anti-law enforcement at 3 response.

0: from either UTEP or... 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Is that Adam 510?
1: Last one.
2: 2147.
0: Chlorial.
3: One except for candidate.

0: being patrolled. A traffic cone between Lane. Correction, between 2 and 3. East 90 between Maple and Monroe. Verifying route of cutoff.
1: Correct.
0: I think it's this way.
1: Still checking, we're in the house, but that'll work.
2: Do we need any more units?
1: No, we're good. Oh.
2: Do it.
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1: The RP described it as like one of the bottoms of the large barrel style traffic cones.
0: 165.

0: 14. Our caller hit a black traffic cone based on I-90. Caused damage to her vehicle when she parked at this location. She found some fluids leaking. Check the back.
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0: 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It's Astro Van with Idaho Plates has multiple tires on top of it, and the complainant doesn't think they're secure enough. Port schedule.
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0: the time, 888 Monroe and Dalby to report.
1: A toddler locked in a vehicle. Shoulder of Eastbound I-90, milepost 290, 1413.

0: putting in the trolls, disable the East 90 at mile post 290, blue Toyota Camry, female driver locked out of the vehicle, there's a toddler inside, fire department's around.
1: Calm, 6 on 8 from Liberty Lake.

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1: 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Report of a assault with a possible robbery. It sounds like the suspect is in the house across the street now. AMR 444 is being assigned.
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0: You may be farther back or near the station. 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

0: doesn't have power to it, we're going to go up to the elevator room and kill power to that car, too. 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

0: caller says the female's got bruises all over. Said both subjects are homeless and possibly headed to Turquoise House, the second house in on C Street, possibly 306. 15 is out with them.
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1: And smoke and 165 and disregard, I'll handle it.

0: 14-23.
1: To try to remove it. It's not a hazard. I drove over it. Nothing happened. I'll be clear.
2: 14-23.
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2: Contact time, 23-3.

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0: There it is.

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2: Thank you, Frank. Pretty great, guys.
1: The eastbound pipe on there.

0: MVA Bravo, Spokane Engine 1, North Washington Street and West Maxwell Avenue, Channel City Primary, MVA.
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1: It would be helpful. I could stage at Maple. I got to get turned around up at top of the hill.

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0: Engine 46. You can cancel all other response. It'll be one with Sheriff. The other one's declining any assessment. Engine 46 will be back to service.
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3: 444 canceled. Thank you.

Spring Racing is report of a reckless driver left in southbound division and sharp. Mitsubishi van was driving very slow.

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1: 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He has a gash in his groin, leg pain, lower back pain, and hip pain.

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1: Cancel page for District 11, and we'll continue at MR. Marvel Pass 5, White Port Fusion, Charles to Charles, 6993, high rate, lane changes, tailgating, same at the brakes, senior gestures.

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1: Make it follow. Second endearment.
2: Second endearment. What is that for the reason?
4: Calm, 6 minutes, okay. 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

0: Houston, Spokane, proceed.
1: 3-10.
0: It's non-injury reportable, and the truck is not at fault. So it's up to them if they want to respond still or not.
1: I'll continue.

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1: Yeah, 824-09.
2: Valley Primary. Psych problem.

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0: 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Can you say something?
1: Okay, Tony, copy.
2: Travel 2 shuttle, is that 14-15?
3: 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It's 13 and 74 are going to mission.

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1: First eclipse.
0: 4/9 of 87 should be out of Idaho.
1: That first

0: Go ahead.
1: Of Idaho for failure to appear original charge of looting. She has a non-local statue out of Okanagan County for theft third, and a statue out of Airway Heights for false statements and out of bond 250, which I'm going to confirm.
0: Yes, confirm on all, please.
1: Copy on that, bring the call.
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1: Copy.

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Local history, robbery first, assault fourth. Violation,

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0: 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You're 201.
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0: 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I'll get a little edge 3 and have him respond to that Rush.
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1: Valley units responding to state line. Report of a brush fire on the side of the roadway. There is a subject out trying to put water on it. And Valley Correction Spokane Brush 7 canceled.
3: Charles Fire, West 90, the port of entry on the north side of the freeway. There's a brush fire. Lots of sense if you search after.

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1: Channel has facial droop. Lost that about 5 minutes ago. After the test, patient unable to smile and slurred speech. 444 Hastings Division, also there in a white Infiniti near the drive-thru.
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0: That's one. 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
3: 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Indiana and Evergreen. Traffic unit turn out.
0: Bravo, Valley Ladder 8, East Indiana Avenue and North Evergreen Road, Channel Valley Primary, MVA.

0: て。
1: I have both Ashley and Nicole on board. 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

adult, fever of 103, and it's not alert. 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

0: Is that?
1: Yeah, we'll be on scene. 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We'll be out checking. We'll let you know.
0: Copy, Valley of Labrador on scene. Two vehicles, one possibly getting jumped.
1: We'll be out investigating. We'll let you know what we got.
0: Dodge 5 on scene at Argonne with a semi-middle smoker plane showing out investigating.

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0: Also, do you know where there's a backup on eastbound traffic from Altamont West or east?
1: Out of a car and then started shaking the car. Caller drove back around the block and the vehicle is no longer there. And then direction of travel from Terry and 2nd at 1514.
2: Great Dodge, pick up southbound Trinity.
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16.5. North of there, 233. Three separate vehicles. And with the caller following it, approaching Wanderer now, state was advised, 1560.

0: Kevin, you better find that.
1: Kevin?
2: For minutes?
1: It doesn't look like it, but I'll let you know.
2: Copy. Charlie 164, can you back at Sunset and Cannon?
3: Here for address.

0: 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Also calls on it.
1: 165, we're all tied up right now.
0: 165, okay, okay.
2: Aspen, F41, that's 95 miles.
1: Regular copy.

0: 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Charles John Frank, 16699.
1: This is confirming this is just a vehicle blocking.

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1: Just confirming this is only a vehicle blocking?
0: Correct. Fire is clearing now.
1: Do you need traffic 51 to continue?
2: Vehicles and passing on the shoulder.
0: Yeah, you could push it, but it's in the westbound lanes and there's a concrete center median. They're not really anywhere to push it to.
3: Okie dokie.
2: At the end of where it says future 395, he's going into oncoming traffic.

0: right of Dagger overpass.
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1: Tom, just say, okay, I talked to him. He's got a flat. He's waiting on the tow. Slow down, I'll be on scene. The one on the west side of the bridge. Pick up the flame.

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1: Negative. You guys can stage until 49th. Yes, if it looks like it disables it, I'll check on it, let you know.
0: 441, copy.
2: Child custody transfer call at the same location for an Anastasia from CPS.
3: Okay, yeah, that's the same one. You can do it together.
2: Okay. 03 was en route. Do you need him to continue?
3: No, I got it.
2: Okay.
4: Good to you. Can you switch it real quick? Yeah, I can do.

while they're diving around patients, an 80-year-old male, unconscious, not breathing. 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

0: Deer Park took off. So there's nothing from Deer Park all the way down to the Denver chatter.
1: Yeah, sir, if we went up to Wild Rose, we'd have Wild Rose.

0: comes to the car with the median. Looks like we have one patient being evaluated right now.
1: Self reading 5 and hatch. And another witness advised they possibly struck 3 vehicles. No calls from any witnesses. County has the vehicle stopped at Wellesley Market. The driver's detained. They're requesting a unit if available.
2: They're all tied up at crashes right now. If they can handle it, that would be great.
1: 165. 1529.

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Can I do this again? The other collision, it was the secondary from the first one. First dredge, this would be the victim, or vehicle number two, Charles Sam Young, 0002. And the vehicle number one is Charles King Paul, 6168. They exchanged, they're clear.

0: Pulled into the one.
1: Good.
0: Well, yeah, I was in at the gas station, and I'll take another Winston Frieza.
2: Collision at this stop here. We have the other car stop as well.

0: this match in his real emergency.
1: Are you good with the unit that you have?
2: Bravo call. Spokane engine 18. 1110 east west. Primary. Fall.

0: Harley, our 89 female, had a fall with a head injury and is bleeding. You'll have 253 aside from Monroe and Wellesley.
1: On the vehicle, he's been driving around the area multiple times, white sedan with a black fender. The female was left, I believe she might be going to 717 West Tampa.
2: That's right.
3: Thank you.

0: something. Okay, that works. I'm going to give him a first check back to the phone, so I'll talk to him later.
1: Okay.
2: 601, can I get the last 4 of my answer, please?
1: 00, near 6.
3: Here says someone matched the description, but the east door is about 20 ago.

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1: 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Wearing a black jacket and khaki pants, no shoes on. Looking in cars and trying door handles. Was last seen at the corner of Riverside and Madison. Arkansas and talking to himself. 1544.
2: Adam, X-ray Adam, 0139. 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
2: 8727. Copy.
4: Sir. 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
1: You're up.

0: Getting back to the scene.
1: As far as I'm aware, they need it back there.
0: The patient is requesting that.
1: I copy. I believe they did note that she maybe had some amendments made. I'll check and see. Are you guys going to be transporting?
0: Haven't made the determination yet, but probably.
1: Okay, copy. Let us know where you start for and I'll update as possible.
0: 41,000.

0: 940 Victor.
1: It is handler, change, and maxims, M-A-X-I-M-S.
0: Go for it.
2: Go ahead.
0: 6590 King.
1: Well, broken collarbone.
2: Copy. King, status around a red 9 in the Honda Civic, also to Kyle.

0: ledge and he's taking it off and putting it back on. Then he's on the phone. It's a black male in his 20s. Black hoodie with dark pants. The Monroe Trooper.
1: I'm now third in division.
2: Is going to be attached to the call until they're clear of the hospital.
0: Dispatch copy. Station Cedar Heart with fire rider in 33 left to touch.
3: 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Charles Robert Nora, 4777, also. I need to see if you can give me a phone number for him.
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2: Yeah.

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1: Anu, channel, city primary, unknown problem.
2: Trauma patients, they're out on the ramps right now, and they're going to try and transport the patient back to the parking lot right there on 7 Mile.
3: Copy. Thank you.
2: Yeah, that was my mistake.
0: WBD caller said the black man of the California plate driver was sending a passenger in the vehicle. Flash of southbound from country homes to Carolina.
4: You're only looking at three numbers for that RO, put them along.
0: Thank you.
4: Not one of them, Mr. Dave.
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6: Cameron, Common, Mill, W, William, 1998, 1103.

0: to. I'll be out with Jay at Appleway Trail and Blake also.
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Yeah, we're just rolling up to the parking lot. So are you parked? 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
1: Mark 75601. Eastbound controls disabled south 301 levels 5, light heavy or Volkswagen with a blown out tire. RPS third party and advised the car's partially in their lawn.

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1: Copy. Hazel denying anything happens. I'll be code 4. I'm just going to try to get a hold of everybody else.
2: Okay, code 4.
3: 7-8, look in, something. B. Trenton Barker. Charles Robert Adam 2847.
4: Oliver, no injury. Injury on no collision, south 291, my post 18.
1: I'll disregard the disabled and be left to the collision.
4: Contact center.
1: Well, if you still disregard it.

0: Did your kid have a black backpack and a black face mask with him by chance?
1: Getting assistance with an attic. Grab it from you.
0: Here's the normal garbage. You don't have an EPA out there, so you just want you to advise it to you today to transport it before they arrive.
2: Copy, it seems like we're getting ready to load up for transport.
0: Copy, we can be headed. Copy, you mean? The guy you're looking at have on grayish shorts and a gray hoodie.
3: Yeah, the gray hoodie.

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1: Thinking about 7-7-14. Do you have a second with you?
2: Heavy Los Angeles code.
1: Person coming with you?
0: Negative. I spoke to her earlier.

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1: Pain management, but they advise you can go no code. Respond to the parking lot on inland just south of 7 Mile. 99's apparatus is in the parking lot.
2: Well, 19 copy.

0: Yeah, with the, what's the cross street on it, or the address?
1: 5300 West Woodside.
2: 15, are they going to Deke North or in the city?
3: In the city.
2: 15 to 14, I can go there and meet her after I book this guy.
1: Copy.
4: At 509-768-4268, so this is his phone number, and DeLorenzo's phone number is the 3069 also. Number 530 Arena. Right, yeah, that's DeLorenzo's number, 3039. So her name... When ready. Port Union, Nora, King Edward, Emily hyphen Rose, and Mary, 2001206. So she's going to have the rent to her back.
1: So we do want them to respond code. Cap, blue hoodie and blue jeans.
4: Trails.
2: Perfect. 5 6 7 8.

0: yardımcı mı?
1: Sorry, the last update was mail continued north past Burlington, going into the tree line.
2: Period. Are you still attached to Sear?
1: Okay.
3: East trauma call. I'm coming from 291 and Rice Club.
0: Do the contest.
2: I'm pulling up on the garage. You can put me on that.
4: Squad 4, North Atlantic Street and West York Avenue, Channel 3 Primary, MVA,

0: 551. Lincoln 511, your subject was last seen in the trees. Complainant says it looks like he's playing with the firearm. He confirmed the firearm's in a sock, but he's never seen the gun out of the sock. And he's running back towards Burlington.
1: Yeah, I just saw him. I'm going to have to turn back around here. I'm on the back side of Burlington now.
0: Okay. I'm going to place.
2: Captain Simmons.

0: 65 Spokane. I checked out earlier. Looks like the bottom of a traffic barrel, not a hazard. DOT can get it later tonight when there's more traffic.
1: Primary, MVA.
2: See any crazy injuries right now? We can see fire coming in.
3: Long at Wolfies, indefinitely. Confirm, we do not need those confirmed.
4: Kevin.
2: Reference that person went to West, and I just passed by. The mail matching that description was running along Broadway towards Burlington. He cut through the parking lot. I did not see a firearm in his hand.
5: Kevin.
3: For 565, we have everything
4: handled. Parks, 2613. Okay, code 4 and
5: 14,
4: go ahead.
5: Samantha is headed to the hospital now. I let her know that a deputy would be up there to talk with her. I'm going to speak with Nicholas's brother and get a statement from him.
4: Thank you.

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1: Pull them all just together, slip up in CC in the Corvette. They're crying and all that kind of stuff.
0: Corvette, of course.
2: George, I work up for.
3: 3. Channel City Primary. Gunshot or stabbing. Stand back.
4: I'm cleaning it back out.
0: New car. Minor injury reportable. River City has the Subaru for impound safekeeping. Keep the log open and I'll update all the information here shortly.
5: What's the specifics of the day?
4: And 3522 is going to be the target number 4.
2: Motor 56 for 771. Where did those cars get parked at?
6: If you go into the parking lot into the east, it's going to be right there against the dumpster tree line area. Also, I got eyes on our per web guy. He's standing in front of Michael, looks like.

0: 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They're doing code 4 with him. Okay, cover that.
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3: 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Do you want to stage here or head down to you?
0: And then we'll be up.
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5: Motorcycle 6, if you haven't canceled medics, can you have them continue? There's one passenger complaining of head pain. Any?
0: Mr. Richard.

0: the Chevron in the Marabu Hotel parking lot.
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0: got to come in off of 36 and 37 from the south. Do it.
1: Bravo. Opan Truck 2, North Atlantic Street and West York Avenue, Channel City Primary, MVA.
0: Motor pressure. Can you also let the medics know that one of the female passengers or drivers is frightened?
2: City.
0: Where are you? Go ahead. I know it's... Given. Well, that's what the neighbor gave. And then last night they added on apartment number 4 on top of that.
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0: Medic 1, I'll get you ambulance, no code. 47 male found on the ground. He was rocking back and forth. He said he's all over pain and feels dehydrated and hot. Hasn't been taking his heart medication. Medic 1?
1: Five-20, can you go with that again?
2: Charles Mary Young, 9458.
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0: I'm code 4. Samantha's going to be going to Deke North instead of downtown Deke.
2: Dispatch Corpus Charlie upgrades. We'll get an ambulance started.
3: Stuck in the jail line.
0: Yeah, you got it.
3: Trump's going to cancel the log.
0: That's
3: what. Delrens is going to be our driver 1.
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1: Be Trenton Williams, Charles 516-75 Paul.
2: 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We're in the area. Is the caller still on scene? Yeah, the patient.

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3: I'm going to be close to at 1262 for that unknown injury. Was swapped. Object unknown injury. You can check the collision with Tom Unit.

Italian's head of eyes for hit and run. He's at 90 at Broadway. Porsche.

0: East 90, Mobile 284, running vehicles, Great Fort Focus, last seen eastbound from Sprigg, possibly have slight damage. Certain vehicles stopped just east of Mobile 284, a silver Porsche, waiting contact.
1: So Officer Stu, I'll go to that one after my first one.
0: Let's do correction. This witness only does not currently need contact. We have protocol.

0: has a slurred speech and confusion. Han said about 40 minutes ago, we're doing a fast exam now, and 122 division football. Where are you guys? In 49, also after the exam, patient was unable to smile.
1: Gilbert, George Ida Lincoln, Boy Edward Robert Tom, first of Keegan, Tom Snowing, Middle O Ocean, 2008-01-08.
2: Sounds like you. Can you add a pin that Robert Arcomp has trespassed both Lyric and Brooklyn from All Yokes forever?

0: Dispatch, you can show Gen 20 on the scene. Two vehicles, one blocking the westbound lane, one officer, both vehicles on their wheels. Be out checking for injuries. This will be Cooley High Command. Both on all fours, checking for injuries as Cooley High Command.
1: Copy the shark.
0: 204 responding. 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Squad 51 responding.
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2: 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Still, the westbound lane is blocked. 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
1: 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We're going to try to make contact with her building in a few minutes. But she's going to be a handful.
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4: 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The facial laceration, no reported centers, 257, Greg and Hamilton.
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4: 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Thanks, guys.

Option 3, Truck 4, Unit 1, east side of the street, female found in a seizure after an overdose. You have 107 Ruby in Indiana.

0: 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All four intact.
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0: following advised. Delta 4, can you roll the plate?
1: Charles Edward John 2983. Also. Being route 12 for the test, starting mileage.
0: Good.
1: 144668.
0: Pleasure, 6 6 8.

0: Okay, I'll be standing by for the tow.
1: 153
0: Yeah, I'm good. When you get a hold of the tow, can you get the driver's new last name and truck number, please?
1: The first name and truck number is in the log. I can call back and show you the last name.
0: Please, thank you.
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